0: Performing live for World Cafe, C-Matt, Take a Sexy Picture of Me. Her latest album is called Euro Country. C-Matt has been my guest today. It has been such a joy talking to you. Thank you so much for being here.
1: Thank you. Thank you so much, Raina. I've loved it.
0: I'm Raina Duras, back in a moment with more World Cafe.
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3: And Matt, his eyebrows

The War and Treaty with You Can't Hurt Me Anymore. Before that, we hear Danny Schmidt and Swing Me Down. Sierra Farrell at Lighthouse. We hear John Craigie with Good to You. And Charlie Crockett at the top, Albuquerque Lights. You're with Crossing Boundaries on WOUB. Here's Mavis Staples with Worthy.

Sugar Factory. Domino was the name. Take the 125. Daddy's home by 6 o'clock.

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0: Song is Sacred Ground from Meet Me at the Edge of the World, a wonderful album. And, you know, since you both have your guitars, let's go right into the next song, because there's other things that we want to save some time and make sure we can talk about. But a lot of your lyrics, I don't want to say they're religious, but they have a very spiritual nature to them, Linford. And you guys are influenced by a lot of folks like Mary Oliver, Wendell Berry, Robert Frost, T.S. Eliot, and especially folks like C.S. Lewis.
1: Yeah, I mean, my daddy was a preacher, so I grew up around old gospel music and hymns, and Karen discovered gospel music as a young child as well. So that's our roots. And then, you know, we discovered this huge, deep well of American music and
0: well, it's very intellectual poetry, and I like what you guys do a lot. This is a brand new song. They're treating the Woodsongs audience as all this wonderful new music, unreleased. This is a tune called After All. It is Over the Rhine on the Woodsongs. Old time.

Wasn't it great having Over the Rhine on our broadcast for the whole hour? What a privilege. This week's Woodsongs kid, she's only 13 years old, Rosie Gardner and her banjo did such a great job. You know what we learn from artists like Over the Rhine, listening to their songs, listening to their background, listening to what they've been through, not just as a couple, but as artists and everything else. You know, like Linford was explaining, how hard it is for a couple to be on the road like that, and then what they went through together as husband and wife, and the joy of knowing that, you know, sometimes people can stay together. They can make it work. They can do it. The front porch. The front porch is a family place. It's a great, wonderful, wonderful cathedral of love and kindness. And the most hardest thing of all sometimes is forgiveness. And you know, Over the Rhine projects that in their music. And we're so proud to

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2: Poaching, trafficking, declining biodiversity. I'm talking about ladybugs. Native ladybug species are becoming more of a rare sight.
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2: 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The weird world of ladybugs. 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
4: Canada won't back down in a trade war. The president lashes out. If they don't fold, he'll just change the name of a lake. From WAMU and NPR in Washington, this is 1A. Hi, I'm Todd Zwillick. Today on 1A's International News Roundup, the latest on the U.S.-Canada trade war with a weakened American president versus an emboldened Canadian PM. The latest stroke, according to the president, Lake Ontario, is now Lake America. The Canadians don't think so. But we start on the border of Nepal and China. Catastrophic landslides killed hundreds with thousands missing. We'll get the latest. We have news on the economic war on Iran, news from Gaza, and the CIA director makes a surprise and mysterious visit to Moscow. All of that after these headlines.
5: Live from NPR News in Washington, I'm Windsor Johnston. Federal Reserve Chair Kevin Warsh says inflation is too high, but is offering few clues about where interest rates

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1: It's 12:04. I'm Chris Riddle with WOUB. An ad attacking Democratic former U.S. Senator Sherrod Brown for his immigration record that aired earlier this summer included footage of a deadly highway crash. That Delaware County incident killed Linnea and Luke Sapowski and their one-year-old son. Nobody with Republican Senator John Husted's team or the National Republican Senatorial Committee asked their relatives about the ad before airing it. With more, here's State House correspondent Sarah Donaldson.
2: We, of course, would have refused, which, you know, they probably knew.
3: Jesse Mallon, Linnea Sapowski's brother, lives in Buffalo. So he says he was unaware of the ad until a photographer who had taken the Sapowski family portraits being used without his permission reached out.
2: I think if it were their family members on the screen and the flaming wreckage that contained their remains there on the TV screen for people to see multiple ad breaks per multiple programs on multiple channels, they would be similarly upset.
3: An NRSC spokesperson defended the hit over text, writing, quote, "For 32 years, radical leftist Sherrod Brown backed open border policies that cost Ohioans their lives. It's no longer airing, but it's still on YouTube, with the comments disabled." Sarah Donaldson at the Ohio Public Radio State House News Bureau.
1: The Ohio Attorney General's office has awarded more than $2.5 million in grants for the current fiscal year to help communities connect survivors of opioid addiction to treatment and recovery. The funding, awarded to 38 law enforcement agencies and local governments.
4: Insect trafficking, invasive species, bioagents, voracious predatory behaviors.
5: There's something called the natural enemy release hypothesis. 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There's nothing to sort of keep them in check.
4: All of this is part of the weird and unexpected story of the ladybug. And there's so much more to it than the cute red beetles we associate with good luck and gardening.
5: I have called it Bigfoot in your backyard. Everybody wants to go out and look for Bigfoot, but these rare ladybugs might be right in your backyard.
4: I'm Amory Sievertson. Today on Point, the surprisingly complex world of ladybugs. Stay with us.
6: Live from NPR News, I'm Lakshmi Singh. Federal Reserve Chair Kevin Warsh says inflation's too high, still above the central bank's 2% target. But in a highly anticipated speech in Jackson Hole, Wyoming today, Warsh did not give a clear indication of what the Fed's next steps might be. Here's NPR's Scott Horsley.
7: He reiterated his concern that too much telegraphing about interest rates by the Fed can tie the central bank's hands and also distort market signals. That's why he's really allergic to saying a whole lot about what the central bank might do in the future. Some players have said, look, don't tell us where interest rates are going next month or in the next 6 months, but give us a general idea of how you might react to this or that economic indicator.
6: That's NPR Scott Horsley reporting. President Trump has signed an executive order renaming Lake Ontario to

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2: 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Thanks for joining us for On Point here on WOUB. Coming up next, it's Fresh Air. Today we'll be celebrating the life of one of the most well-rounded actors, Tim Curry. That remembrance gets underway in just a little bit on Fresh Air. 2 o'clock, stay with us as we bring you 2 hours of Science Friday. And this is what they'll be covering in the first hour of today's program.
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2: 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We've got that story. And Nelsonville's elected auditor is asking a court to order the city to let her actually take office. David Forrester's got the latest on that in the online newsroom at WOUB.org.
5: From WHYY in Philadelphia, this is Fresh Air. I'm David Bean Cooley. Today, we remember Tim Curry, best known for playing that sweet transvestite from Transsexual Transylvania, Dr. Frank N. Furter, in the cult classic The Rocky Horror Picture Show. He said he originally played the doctor as a German.
6: And then one day I heard a woman on a bus saying, "Do you have a house in town or a house in the country?" And I thought, yes, she should sound like the Queen. So should sound like the Queen.
5: Curry also played King Arthur in Monty Python's Spamalot and appeared in numerous TV shows and films. Also, actress Rae Seahorn. She's been nominated for an Emmy for Pluribus, a TV role created for her by Vince Gilligan. She also co-starred in his series Better Call Saul. First, the news.
7: Live from NPR News, I'm Lakshmi Singh. Today marks 6 months since the United States and Israel went to war with Iran, with direct talks essentially at a standstill. NPR's Hadil Alshalchi reports Tehran, in the meantime, has turned the Strait of Hormuz into its strategic weapon.
8: When Israel and the U.S. went to war with Iran on February 28th, one of the stated goals was to bring down the regime in Tehran. While the killing of Ayatollah Ali Khamenei delivered a blow to the Islamic Republic, Iran's leaders have managed to hold on to power, and instead of collapsing, the regime has taken an even harder line. In the past 6 months, Iran blockaded the Strait of Hormuz, disrupting global oil supplies that have been felt at the gas pump worldwide. The war has had severe economic consequences for Iran. The cost of living has skyrocketed. Some Iranians say they're buying groceries on credit and find it hard to track down medicine. Hadil Alshalchi, NPR News, Istanbul.
7: About 2,500 people are still unaccounted for after deadly flooding along the China-Nepal border this week. Chinese officials say more than 500 of them on the Tibet side. Among the missing are at least 264 nationals. NPR's Jennifer Pack reports rescue crews have reached the hardest-hit area after operations were briefly suspended over fears an upstream lake could overflow.
9: The lake was formed after an

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0: Let's take a time out to look at the weather forecast. It's a beautiful day to be outside. For the rest of this afternoon, expect mostly sunny skies with a comfortable high topping out near 82 degrees, accompanied by a light northern breeze around 5 miles per hour. Heading into tonight, conditions will stay mostly clear for the first half of the evening. Temperatures will drop down to a crisp low of 54 degrees, and we'll see some patchy fog start to develop after 2 a.m. under a light northeast wind. That fog will linger into tomorrow morning, becoming dense in some areas before burning off by around 9 a.m. Once it clears, Saturday is shaping up to be an absolute picture-perfect weekend day. Completely sunny with calm winds, high near 84 degrees. Saturday night brings partly cloudy skies with a milder low of 63. 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
1: The vagus nerve is a social media darling, but does the science match the hype? I'm Flora Lichtman, and this is Science Friday. The vagus nerve gets a lot of love online, but what does the research say about treatments like vagus nerve stimulation?
2: There's real science here, and then there's people selling things, and then it's let the buyer beware, right?
1: We'll unravel the science with a vagus nerve research pioneer. Plus, how new genetic knowledge could help protect the iconic American chestnut tree from a long-standing blight.
3: I think that with the improved breeding techniques that we're using, we should be able to double the level of resistance that we have now to the next generation.
1: And a scientific itinerary for when humans first land on Mars. What are the research goals for the red planet, and where should we go first? We'll talk about it after this.
4: Live from NPR News, I'm Lakshmi Singh. The number of people now missing in the aftermath of flash floods in Nepal and Tibet is believed to be as high as 2,500. They include many pilgrims and foreign nationals. Dozens of Americans are among those missing. Venus Rajnikant Patel is an American who was touring Nepal. His brother, Dennis Patel, says his sibling called the family hours before the floods.
5: When we see the videos of the devastation that has been done, it's very painful, but we are hopeful, we are positive, we are trying, we are praying for his safe return.
4: Rescuers have been airlifting survivors to safety as they race to keep the death toll from climbing. It currently stands near 600. U.S. military families evacuated from Bahrain because of the war with Iran have been pressing the Navy for answers on their future. Steve Walsh with member station WHRO in Norfolk, Virginia, says the issue was addressed at a recent town hall event.
6: Navy leaders tried to answer questions from over 580 dependents on the call who were evacuated from Naval Support Activity Bahrain shortly after the war began. Vice Admiral Kurt Renshaw, the head of Fifth Fleet, conceded that the Navy thought this would be a short conflict.
7: We literally have been making this up as we go because nothing is conceived to go on, this length of time.
6: More than 1,300 family members of service members stationed in Bahrain have been spread across Europe and the U.S. Many are living in hotels. Navy leaders said they want families to pick a more permanent location while the military works out the future of the base. For NPR News, I'm Steve Walsh.
4: Indigenous leaders are speaking out after President Trump signed an executive order renaming Lake Ontario Lake America. Sarah Lisi of member station KOSU reports one tribe in Oklahoma says the name change erases a part of their history.
8: Billy Friend is the chief of the Wyandot Nation, a tribe now headquartered in northeast Oklahoma, but with history in the Great Lakes region. Friend says the word Ontario predates both Canada and the U.S. and came from his ancestors' language, Wendat. It means the lake is big or beautiful.
9: It's not about politics, it's about history. It's about respecting a tribal name and the people whose language gave that name to the lake.
8: He calls the move another act of forced removal.

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2: When I first heard about Magic Dick and Sheng Nung's partnership, I had to check them out on YouTube. Of course, these guys are great, and we are so excited to have them here at the ranch.
3: We came all this way. From Boston. But Sheng is international. He's a traveling man.

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You gotta spend your cash.

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That's a good time I'm having. And one of the first things that we did was this original tune called Dixology. Yeah. Yeah, I guess, I don't know if that's ego working or just cleverness with the spelling, because we spell it D-I-X. And it goes like this. Shun, I assume you're ready. Shun is always ready.

Thank you so much. 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Wow. All right. Thank you. Shun and I met about 6 years ago, he reminds me tonight.

This is live from Jorma Kaukonen's Fur Peace Ranch. This concert with Magic Dick and Sean Nung, recorded November 10th, 2018.

0: Two and two together constitutes a foursome.
1: That's all.
0: Four is the figure.
1: That's all.
0: You're gonna be getting any bigger. Doesn't matter how you slice it up, you'll never change it. You count everything that fate throws in a life pot. That's still really four is all you got. Heavenly, don't you bump the middle. The middle is the part of all the rest.

This is live from Jorma Kaukonen's Fur Peace Ranch. This concert with Magic Dick and Sean Nung, recorded November 10th, 2018.

Thank you, thank you.